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Let's get you in, be a part of the show. We're going to talk about Lindsey Stirling, our pet of the week, that Star Paws, so much more. 256-534-9900. 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

0: Most requested song this hour, Gracie Abrams Hit the Wall. It is Jay. Got Malcolm Todd from Piney Chapel next.
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0: 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It's Jay Michaels. He's finally here. What up, Dan Adair?
1: What up, Jay Michaels?
0: We have a problem with men.
1: Oh, boy.
0: Have you heard of pheromone maxing?
1: No.
0: Okay. Men are skipping showers, deodorant, wearing dirty clothes, and ready for this? Drinking their own urine to release toxins before going on a date.
1: No, thank you. No, thank you. Who's starting these?

0: trend.
1: You're saying this is a way to attract women.
0: No, God, what are we doing, guys? Like, stop. I think maybe we've been starved out for so long.
1: This is the biggest trending thing on IG this weekend.
0: Oh, God, I feel, I mean, I'm just going to move to the mountains.
1: Ladies, if you look up the word pheromone maxing, be prepared. It's bad.
0: This is disgusting.

0: 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That's a Hate That I Made You Love Me. Have you seen how skinny she is? She's got to eat a couple of pizzas. It is Jay. More Star Music next.
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Olivia Rodrigo bringing the Unravel Tour to the ATL State Farm Arena in November. This hour, Benson Boone. That's for Brownsboro. Got Harry Styles. That's for downtown. Your song, too, 256-534-9900. Bieber is on. 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

0: Danadare.
1: Jay Michaels.
0: I placed a word in front of you because I don't know how to pronounce it. Pella, okay. Pella what?
1: Pelladophobia.
0: Do you know what this is?
1: I guess fear of riding bikes or something. I don't know.
0: It's a fear of bald people.
1: Look out, Mr. Clean.
0: This is really
1: a fear thing. Of them?
0: A fear of bald people.
1: Why? Because you can see a reflection in their head?
0: I feel sorry for the people who have to see that Mr. Clean commercial.
1: Oh, my gosh. This is one that I've never heard of. What's the cure?
0: I don't know.
1: Just be around Chia Pets or Xanax? Something like that?

0: somber for Lindsay in Athens. It is Jay. Hey, Morgan in downtown. Gonna play your Hillary Duff next.
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0: knew it.
1: Taylor tried to get some pet therapy at home with her and Travis's pets. On this hour, Libby Rodrigo, Phillip, who's coming to town? Your song, too. 256-534-9900.

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1: Boys Club.
0: Tomorrow, September 1st.
1: It is.
0: It's a special month for men, by the way.
1: What's so special?
0: National Take a Man on a Date Month.
1: What happens if that don't happen?
0: Researchers say they recommend a budget of $300 to $500.
1: Oh, nice. I like whoever recommended that. Who's going to take
0: Definitely
1: me?
0: A man, not a woman.
1: Somebody can just call in the radio station here. I'm open.
0: You want to take us out?
1: Yeah. Well, yeah. Someone
0: well,
1: take
0: us.
1: Well,
0: not you, but one of them.
1: Yeah, have them take us.
0: I'll have a star listener take me out. Hey, mommy, let's go out.
1: Yeah. You call her mommy.
0: Sounded good.
1: Sugar mommy.

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1: They say the holy water's watered down, and this town's lost its faith. 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
1: But I wanted to invite you to the party, and you walked in with those green eyes, never stolen by nobody, and they flicker to the future for a moment. 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

0: Star 99.1, the early morning crew. Kevin and Ms. Josie, welcome into a Tuesday. Getting ready to crank up the EMC Rewind. How you doing over there?
1: I'm great. I am a moneyed woman today.
0: You're what?
1: I have $2 in my pocket. First of all, I never have cash. All right? Second of all, I won this yesterday. Gambling with my daughter.
0: What? You can't say that.
1: No, okay. Let me tell you what happened real quick before we get to our motivation. Okay, what happened was I told my son I'd bought some shirts for some little girls down the road, and he asked me if he could take them down there. I said, yes, but you got to come right back home. And my daughter comes in while he's gone and wants to tell on him. She gets this like real smug look on her face, and she's like, he stopped over at the other neighbor's house. I saw him in the driveway talking to their dad. And I was like, that's fine, because he's going to tell me as soon as he gets home. And she said, want to bet?
0: Ooh.
1: And I said, yeah. She said, $2. I said, all right, then. He comes in. First thing he says is, hey, Mom, I gave the t-shirts and then I stopped and I said hi to Grant and I was in his driveway for a second and then I came right home. Evie was listening at the door. She like walks in, hands me $2 and then does that I'm watching you sign with her face. She like points at me and her and she walked right back out again. I straight up was like, good job, buddy.
0: That's great. That's great.
1: We are so ready to go. Got some Doobie Brothers tickets for you for their show at the Orion in October.

0: October. That's coming up 7:15, 6:45. We're going to have some more Shipley's Donuts for you because Shipley's Donuts are always a good decision. Let's get to our minute of motivation. All right. So as we get a new week started, I hope you will take a look at your life and ask yourself, is this working for me? You don't have to be really dramatic about it. You don't have to be like, well, guess I need to move to Italy and be a beekeeper. Just a little inventory about how it's been going. The routine that you've created for yourself or has been created for you, do you like it? Or are you just really good at repeating it? Because sometimes we get into habits with our thinking, with our actions. We just do it because it's what we did yesterday. And then the next day comes and we do it again. And then suddenly it's the end of the year and you go, wait, what am I doing? I wanted things to be different. So if there's something you want to change, go for it. And please remember that change can be difficult. Even good change is often uncomfortable. Just ask anybody who has ever had to quit anything before, whether it's smoking or eating unhealthy or anything that drinking. A better job means learning new things. That's tough. Healthier routine means giving up some familiar habits. Oh, you always come home. You always eat this one thing. Oh, I've been eating so much cheese when I get home. Saying yes to something you wanted can mean stepping into this new territory where you don't know exactly what you're doing, but that can be so good. You don't have to reinvent yourself. Just change one thing this week that isn't working. Because if you keep doing exactly what you've always done, you're going to keep getting exactly what you've always gotten. And if you want anything to change, you just have to be the catalyst sometimes and not wait for something to happen to you. Because some people can want to change mm-hmm. jobs and they don't do it until they get fired or the company closes down or something like that. You can do this. Try anything, something different. See what happens, all right?
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0: Star 99.1, the early morning crew with Kevin and Miss Josie here. Gosh, can't believe it. We're in the middle of our EMC Rewind, the 5 o'clock hour. Forecast, another hot day on tap. We'll have more on that in about 10 minutes or so.
1: How was your day yesterday? I didn't even get to ask you that yet.
0: Well, how was my day?
1: Yeah.
0: Busy.
1: Always.
0: Mondays are always busy for me. We got a lot going on behind the scenes.
1: Guess what? You don't have to do this next week.
0: But I have to do it on Tuesday. Because Monday.
1: So you don't. I know. Monday just shifts all of its work to Tuesday.
0: It just goes to Tuesday.
1: Also, hashtag worth it.
0: Well,
1: don't
0: that's
1: care.
0: True.
1: Want
0: that's
1: the
0: true.
1: Day off. Yeah.
0: That's true.
1: What's up? So anybody that has Labor Day off, I hope you enjoy it. Anybody that doesn't have the day off, I hope they make up for it. And you get an extra day off sometime. We do have Doobie Brothers tickets on the way at 7:15. Shipley's Donuts at 6:45. Let's take a look back at yesterday's Good News Story Monday.
0: It's time for Good News Story Monday.
1: Yeah.
0: All right. Two Australian men were vacationing in Thailand. And they spotted a couple local workers struggling real hard to repair an excavator. Okay. A broken excavator.
1: Uh-huh.
0: The steel track was dislodged, but they didn't stop the Australian tourists from jumping in to help. One of the men were carrying his suitcase to his hotel. He stopped, too, to join the crew as they worked to fix the track. And then the other Australian tourist jumped in. And then everybody started jumping in. Together, they helped fix the track to make sure it was moving properly, and everything went well.
1: Aw, that's so great.
0: And you know they were probably dressed up, you know, and got a little sweaty out there, you know.
1: No, they weren't dressed up. They just took a flight. They're just, everybody's showing up.
0: They might have had a suit on. You never know.
1: Absolutely did not.
0: How about a housing development in Phoenix recently displaced 9 breeding pairs of burrowing owls, I guess is how you say it?
1: Yeah.
0: But a local solar farm stepped up and allowed conservationists? Conservationists. I couldn't say it. Conservationists.
1: I'm here for you.
0: To relocate 19 adult birds to the site and build 40 artificial burrows. The nonprofit is called the Wild at Heart, and their effort was a success. After relocation, 29 young owls grew strong enough to fly on their own.
1: Aww.
0: I get a hoot hoot
1: so
0: for that.
1: Great. I don't know how you relocate them.
0: I don't as well.
1: In my head, they want to keep returning to the place that they knew prior, even if it's not a welcoming place anymore.
0: Yeah.
1: That's interesting. Oh, let me tell y'all one more time. I mentioned it this morning, but one of the events I was at this weekend was about conservation for the Flint River. There's a private company that wants to start dumping their sewage in there.
0: Oh, no.
1: So keep the FlintRiverClean.org. Just putting it out there.
0: Hey, make sure you do that. Yeah, we don't want that happening.
1: Yeah.
0: And finally, a pilot program is getting launched in Olympia, Washington, where they allow people to live in their cars and RVs for up to 6 months with a permit. Now, here's the deal. Under the program, homeowners can host one vehicle in a driveway, while churches can host up to 2 vehicles on their property for temporary housing. Why are they doing this? Well, the program was put in place after city officials cited a public health emergency due to homelessness. Mm. And the program states that anywhere a vehicle is placed must provide access to a bathroom as well.
1: Oh.
0: Yeah.
1: Oh, okay. So you'd have to have, you'd either have to let them in your house or access
0: you'd have to
1: have
0: you'd have to have a porta potty.
1: Okay, I wish it weren't so frowned on to sleep in your car. Because I've definitely done that before when I was traveling and I knew that I was just trying to get somewhere and I pull over at one of these trucker gas stations, you know, and I'll sleep in my car and it's hard to find places where you're not going to get kicked out.
0: Yeah.
1: Now I realize that store parking lots, like you can't become an encampment, but also I hate that, you know, this is like your own little sanctuary. Maybe it's your only place you have to go. And if you're just sleeping there, you know, I wish that it weren't such strict thing, like you have to move. Like, babe, if I had somewhere to move to, don't you think I would?

0: Hun.
1: Have you ever got kicked out where you were sleeping at? Didn't one time you got kind of stuck in a snowstorm and the cops told you to move?
0: Oh, gosh. No, they didn't tell me to move. No, this was on my, it was right before my first day here and we had a big snowstorm. It was about 4 years ago. And I ended up stopping in.
1: You were up in Henniger. Was it Henniger?
0: Yeah.
1: Or Mentone?
0: Yes, Mentone. Okay. And I had to pull over and sleep in the van and the snow was coming down. And at some point during the night, police came up and tapped on the window to make sure I was okay.
1: Oh, good. Okay.
0: And I was like, I can't go anywhere right now. I thought I wasn't going to make it here for my first day, buddy. It was crazy.
1: But you made it.
0: I was like, my car a lot.
1: That's good news story Monday on Star 99.1.
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0: Star 99.1, the early morning crew with Kevin and Miss Josie. Gosh, we're going to wrap up our EMC Rewind. That forecast is on the way. Oh, and our history lesson's coming up at 6:30 this morning.
1: How long can you buy watermelon for?
0: I don't know. That's a good question.
1: That is a good question.
0: You know I don't like watermelon.
1: You don't like so many good things.
0: No, that's not a good thing to me.
1: It's so good.
0: You don't like real bananas.
1: I don't. It's terrible. And everything is banana bread flavored right now.
0: I think we're even now.
1: We're even?
0: Yeah, we're even.
1: All right, sure. All right. Till next time, let's take a look back at yesterday's random facts.
0: That's right. Time for some random facts. You ready?
1: Yeah.
0: Most stop listening to a conversation or lose interest in the conversation within 3 minutes. Okay? What? So if you see me looking away when you're talking to me and it's 3 minutes and 1 second, I'm probably... I've lost all interest in what you're talking about.
1: I like how you think your attention span is 3 minutes. You're clocking out at like 90 seconds, buddy.
0: How about the first Google Doodle logo was for the Burning Man Festival back in 1998.
1: Was it?
0: Yeah, it was because both of the founders were going, so they thought, you know, it would be a funny way to let people know that we're out of the office.
1: Oh, that's interesting. Yeah. Hey, we're cool, too.
0: Yeah.
1: We're going to Burning Man.
0: One of the original names that Twitter's founders briefly considered for their product was Friendstalker.
1: Friendstalker?
0: Yeah, Friendstalker. I think I think X sounds a lot better than Friendstalker, don't you? I mean, you know, went from Twitter to X, but,
1: yeah.
0: You know.
1: It's not. Nobody likes to call it X because it's just so, the one formerly known as Twitter. That's what I always see. It's like Prince.
0: And the Nazis were the first people in modern history to start an anti-tobacco smoking movement, just so you know.
1: What?
0: Yeah, that's what I said.
1: What do we consider modern history? Interesting.
0: Mm.
1: Huh. Okay.
0: Yeah.
1: Huh.
0: Just so you know.
1: Don't want to have to give them credit for anything, but they tried that.
0: What random facts they did.
1: What the what? What are you doing?
0: Hey, that's your random facts.
1: Is it?
0: I just read the facts here on Star 99.1.
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0: 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From the WHNT News 19 Weather Authority, here's your latest forecast.
1: I'm News 19 meteorologist Ben Smith. Another steamy afternoon, mid-90s in the forecast with that heat index up to 105 for this afternoon under a mostly sunny sky. Overnight lows tonight will be in the low to mid-70s with mid-90s again in the forecast on Wednesday, and even through the weekend we are going to stay in the low to mid-90s with only a few isolated showers. I'm News 19 meteorologist Ben Smith with your Weather Authority forecast.
2: Traffic update now.
3: Good morning, Tennessee Valley. We're looking absolutely gorgeous across the valley this morning. We don't have any accident stalls or malfunctioning traffic lights. Got a lot of construction on tap for today, so you need to be careful through those areas for sure. Looking great on 72 from Florence and the Shoals all the way over to Scottsboro with no delays whatsoever. I-65 looking great from Coleman all the way to the state line. No problems there. 231 through ARAB still looking good. And you're looking great on 431 all the way down to Boaz and Albertville. Keep the seatbelts buckled. Be safe. School zones and construction zones going active shortly. From the Tennessee Valley Traffic Center, I'm David Cruz, Mr. Traffic.
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1: Good morning, Tennessee Valley. We're looking absolutely gorgeous across the valley this morning. We don't have any accident stalls or malfunctioning traffic lights. Got a lot of construction on tap for today, so you need to be careful through those areas for sure. Looking great on 72 from Florence and the Shoals all the way over to Scottsboro with no delays whatsoever. I-65 looking great from Coleman all the way to the state line. No problems there. 231 through ARAB still looking good. And you're looking great on 431 all the way down to Boaz and Albertville. Keep the seatbelts buckled. Be safe. School zones and construction zones going active shortly. From the Tennessee Valley Traffic Center, I'm David Cruz, Mr. Traffic.
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0: Star 99.1, Manchild. 620, 72 out in the valley. Bad news is, heating day is going to be up to 110 today. 107 to 110, just to let you know.
1: That's rude.
0: I know.
1: I don't like it. I was talking to one of my friends in Texas yesterday. They said it was 112 out there.
0: I don't doubt it. I've been in Texas when I was in basic training.
1: Does it get that hot?
0: Oh, gosh, it is brutal.
1: I didn't know that.
0: What part of Texas was he in, do you know?
1: No idea.
0: Oh. I was in El Paso, Texas, Fort Sam Houston, Texas. I was at Fort Sam Houston, Texas, taking a nursing course they sent me to.
1: Yeah.
0: And we were in these rooms of four of us, okay, with one bathroom, and the air conditioning went out in that building. And they didn't fix it the whole 8 weeks we were there. It was miserable. It was in the middle of summer. Miserable.
1: Oh, that's
0: miserable.
1: Awful.
0: They were like, y'all soldiers, you can handle it. It was not good.
1: No. Okay. Well, y'all got to take care of yourselves today.
0: Anything
1: Make sure
0: good?
1: You do that.
0: Anything good? Because you sent me a text yesterday.
1: Yeah.
0: Of a Taylor Swift book. Did you buy it?
1: No, I didn't buy
0: it. Okay. Well,
1: but I've been telling Kevin this whole time because no pictures from the wedding have come out. And I've told him for the last, I don't know, 6 weeks or however long it's been, that she's going to make a movie out of her wedding and it's going to go to the theaters or something.
0: So what'd you send me yesterday?
1: So yesterday I sent you a picture of a Taylor Swift, Travis Kelce wedding coloring sticker book that I saw. And I was just like,
0: You should have bought it.
1: Oh, gosh, no.
0: Yeah, we could have had fun with it this morning. We could have really had a good time. I was hoping that you'd bring it in.
1: No, I didn't buy it. But it was, there's my phone.
0: She won't buy that, folks, but then she's talking about buying a $200 alarm clock. No, you're not buying a $200 alarm clock.
1: I'm not going to do it.
0: Who sells a $200 alarm clock?
1: It's supposed to be like a nice soft sunrise and do all these things.
0: No, you don't.
1: I know. I've wanted it for a year, and I just got to wait for it to go on like clearance or something.
0: Yeah, I mean, it's
1: got
0: definitely.
1: To at some point.
0: Well,
1: right?
0: I hope so. I've never seen a $200 alarm clock. You'll have to show me this $200 alarm clock. Anyway, good morning, everybody. Doobie Brothers tickets up for grabs coming up this morning at 7:15.
1: Yeah, I have those. I got a dozen donuts. Thank you to Shipley's Donuts for providing those for our no name game today. So we all have a chance to win at 6:45.
0: Boy, I want some old blueberry donuts so bad. Celebrity birthdays. We throw one out. We got their history lesson coming up here. About 6:30, and today's celebrity birthday goes to Gloria Estefan.
1: Rhythm is
0: going to get you. Rhythm is going to get you. Oh, you think she is? Come on.
1: 70.
0: 70. You going with the big 70?
1: I am.
0: All right, what are you going with out there? We'll find out coming up just around 6:30. Good morning.
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0: 99.1, Forever Young, David Guetta. Oh, Forever Young. I want to be forever young. 629 at 72 now.
1: Too late.
0: Tennessee Valley, I know. We got your traffic weather on the way. It's going to be a hot one, but it's time for our history lesson of the day. Are you ready?
1: Yes.
0: All right, let me get my stuff here together. I can't get going this morning. Today is World Letter Writing Day.
1: Is it?
0: It is.
1: I can write a letter today.
0: I need to write a letter. I've got my child I sponsor in the Philippines.
1: Yeah.
0: And he writes me all the time. Or writes us. Not me. Just our family. But I need to write him back.
1: Aww, I haven't done that in a long time. I could write a letter to a friend. Because it's so special to get that in the mail now. I had sent a letter to Shay recently, like actual mail.
0: Yeah.
1: Just to send her a little something. And it makes me happy. And then people don't expect it. It used to be, you know, it was kind of special to get an email.
0: Yeah, it was, yeah.
1: And now it's just like if you get actual mail, it's like, what's this?
0: How about today's National Forgiveness Day?
1: Love it.
0: National Hotel Employee Day.
1: Is it?
0: Yeah, thank you for what you do.
1: I think at some point I did think that would be a nice, like, job. I don't know why. I don't know. It's because I've never done it, because I've read some horror stories before. I don't know. Now that I'm thinking of all the things I've read, I don't want to participate.
0: Oh, this is right up your alley. National Lazy Mom Day.
1: Is it?
0: Yeah.
1: Oh, I'd love that. That would be so fantastic.
0: National College Colors Day.
1: Yeah.
0: Ginger Cat Appreciation Day.
1: Really? Morris.
0: Yes, Morris.
1: What was that cat food he was on? Was it Nine Lives? Might be making it up. Frisk? No.
0: Well, it might have been Nine Lives. I think it was Nine Lives. Maybe. How about Police Canine Day?
1: All right.
0: So thank you. Thank you. All right. A few things that happened. Are you ready?
1: Yeah.
0: Just a few things here real quickly. 1864, Yankee General William Sherman captured Atlanta. That was in 1864. I'm bringing that up because I got put in. They made an audio of that captured, and I was General William Sherman.
1: You were?
0: They were. Yeah.
1: Had no idea. Did you read up on him before you did it? Did you get into character?
0: No, they came in one day, and the person that was supposed to read, because they came into the studios, didn't show up. And they just came in and said, hey, we need you to come in here and read this. I had no practice or anything. I had to do like three takes.
1: I thought you were brand new on Masterpiece Theater with reading for a part. But no, you've done this before.
0: I've done it before. All right, you know I like Daryl Hall and John Oates. I'm bringing it up. 1981, yes. They released their Private Eyes album. Private Eyes, watching you. What's Love Got to Do With It? Tina Turner hit number one on the pop chart on this day, 1984.
1: Really? Okay.
0: And Titanic was found 73 years after it sank in the Atlantic Ocean on this day in 1985.
1: Due in large part to James Cameron, mm-hmm. There is so much information and video and stuff online where you can actually sort of explore the Titanic online, because they've just, you know, they've been in and out of the thing. They've been all around it. It's fascinating. I even went to a museum once where they had some of the dishware and, you know, let's say one of the inner port doors or
0: that's
1: something.
0: Awesome. Yeah.
1: it's really neat.
0: Hey, speaking of internet, how about this? 1998, David Bowie launched his online internet service provider called BowieNet. And the service was basic internet service and exclusive Bowie news and releases.
1: What?
0: Yeah, BowieNet. I want to buy some boy now. I had to bring that up. All right, celebrity birthdays. Is it Jungkook from BTS is 29?
1: Oh, yeah.
0: Zendaya is 30 today.
1: Aw.
0: Dr. Phil is 76.
1: Mm-hmm.
0: The Bee Gees. Barry Gibb is 80 today.
1: Yeah.
0: Lily Tomlin is 87. Of course, she was in 9 to 5.
1: Yes, she was. With Dolly.
0: With Dolly. I watched that Sunday night. And Gloria Estefan is having her birthday today. You said 70.
1: I did, but the way you're going up this list makes me think she's older.
0: Actually, she's less.
1: Oh.
0: She's 69 today.
1: Okay.
0: Love it when you
1: Fine.
0: Miss.
1: That's
0: Fine. Fine. That's your history lesson. If you're having a birthday, happy birthday to you, but don't go anywhere because on the way.
1: We got the No Name Game and your chance to win some Chaplice donuts.
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3: Got a couple of different fender benders right now causing you problems. Those are southbound on the parkway. One is right at Oakwood in the parkway. Looks like it's on the access road, so that may not be as big of a problem. So you want to look out for that. And then you've got another one, almost a University Drive right in front of the Home Depot and the mall there. So use caution through that area. Traffic times are looking great, though. 38 minutes, Huntsville, Scottsboro, Huntsville, Arab, Huntsville, about 35 minutes and about 56 minutes to go from Arab all the way to Research Park West. Hour 8 minutes from Boaz, and you're looking at 42 minutes from Gunnersville to

0: Huntsville. Ardmore is only 39 minutes to Huntsville. Keep the seatbelts buckled and be safe. From the Tennessee Valley Traffic Center, I'm David Cruz, Mr. Traffic.
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0: It's in front of the Costco, and that's backed up all the way to Oakwood, where
1: Wow.
0: I believe he said there's another
1: Yeah.
0: accident as well. So if you can go around, and I think there are workarounds for that location, you may want to go ahead and do that because it looks like, I mean, I see the red line. You know, when you're looking at the traffic map and you got the red,
1: Got
0: the
1: the red
0: orange,
1: line.
0: the it's got the red line
1: Red
0: of
1: line.
0: death. So
1: Oh,
0: please
1: man.
0: do
1: Yes,
0: be
1: be
0: careful and
1: careful.
0: go around there
1: Be very
0: because they're
1: careful.
0: working that accident right now.
1: All right, 6:45. It is time to play What We Call, your chance to win the no-name song of the day.
0: I got some Shipley's donuts for you. I appreciate the assignment from yesterday, Kevin, where you told me I needed to try their blueberry donuts because I have not tried those yet.
1: Oh, they're
0: I
1: delicious.
0: almost stopped yesterday, but I had groceries in the car.
1: Ah, you should have stopped. You
0: Oh,
1: man. Gosh.
0: so I'm gonna play a little bit of this song for you and see if y'all can tell me what it is. Ooh, so quick.
1: Do it again.
0: So fast-paced. All right. Okay. That's what we got for you. If you happen to know the name of that song, you can win right now, 256-534-9900.
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1: Sir, have you been drinking tonight?
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2: 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If you're just joining us, we are playing the no-name song of the day.
3: All right, so I'm going to play a little bit of this song and see if you know what it is. If you do, you can get a dozen Shipley's donuts. Are you ready?
2: Let's do it.
3: All right. It's so high energy right from the get-go. I'm never ready for it. Let's see if y'all know what it is. Going to the phone. Star 99.1, this is Kevin and Miss Josie. Who's this?
4: Brittany.
3: Hi, Brittany. How you doing this morning?
4: Oh, I've got a little bit of a cold.
2: Oh no.
3: Baby, I'm so sorry. I hear it's going around right now.
2: Yeah.
3: Everybody's getting a little sick.
4: Sucker colds are the worst.
3: There was a whisper of fall in the air one night, and that's all it took.
4: Yeah.
3: Well, Miss Brittany, let's see if we can get you some donuts for when your smell and taste are working again. What song do you think that was?
4: Is it Shakedown?
2: That's it. You got it.
3: Shakedown. Right. Brittany, way to go. Oh, you worked for it this morning. Oh, well, you did so well. Are you off work today? Do you get to stay home and rest?
4: Yeah, I am.
3: Okay, good. Well, you take care of yourself. Kick back.
4: Thank you. Donuts are just the prescription needed.
3: Thank you so awesome. Much. Miss Brittany, what station are you listening to this beautiful morning?
4: Star 99.1.
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0: Star 99.1. That was our no-name song of the day at 6:55, which was
1: Shakedown. Woo! Bob Seger and the Silver Bullet Band. Congratulations, Brittany Barnett.
0: Way to go, Brittany.
1: Oh, congratulations on getting that right. So I was reading about that song, and you told me, you were like, didn't we just do that song before, as I started playing it? And I was like, no, we did The Heat Is On.
0: He is on. That's right. Beverly Hills Cop.
1: Because it was hot.
0: Yeah.
1: Much different than today when it's also going to be hot. But we ended up doing that. He's a Hall of Fame singer, songwriter. And this was a number one hit for him. But he never really liked playing it that much.
0: Oh, really?
1: He didn't even put it on his, I don't even think he put it on. Yeah, his first greatest hits album in 1994, he left this song off. Because even though it's his biggest hit, he felt it wasn't his greatest and not one of his signature songs. He just felt like he was better than this song.
0: Wow.
1: Which I love it. You saw me over here bobbing my head around and stuff. It was nominated for an Oscar for Best Music Original Song because it was in Beverly Hills Cop. Lost out to Carly Simon's Let the River Run from Working Girl. I don't know that.
0: I don't remember that song.
1: Isn't it funny how that works sometimes? Like Milli Vanilli won a Grammy once, and she, we all know how that went. I do want to say, Brittany, I hope you do feel a lot better. She said she has a cold this morning, out of work. She sounded pitiful, too. I like it when I sound sick. I hate it when I'm sick and I don't sound sick, because then you have to call in and you're like, hey, I don't feel good. And they're like, well, you sound fine. Okay, I don't feel good at all. Hey, Kevin.
2: What?
1: How do you make a strawberry shake?
0: I don't know.
1: You put it in the freezer. Kevin.
2: What?
1: What's a cannibal's favorite shake?
0: Ooh. I don't, what is it?
1: A handshake.
2: Ah!
1: This one is specifically for Miss Brittany.
0: Oh, you got another one?
1: Yeah.
0: Oh,
1: I got one for Brittany. Because she said she could use those donuts right about now. How do I eat my food when I have a cold?
0: I'm not sure.
1: I chew.
0: I apologize to all of our listeners this morning.
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2: The accident we had at I-65 and 31 has been pulled off into the Stuckey, so it's no longer a problem. Still got accidents southbound on the Parkway, and they start just above Oakwood, and then there's another one at Oakwood and another one at University Drive. Those are all southbound. Looks like they're on the access road. Hopefully they are. Just be careful through that area as you're traveling this morning. School buses are out on the road already this morning, and it looks like the zones are going active, and it looks like construction crews are getting fired up. So be careful out there. From the Tennessee Valley Traffic Center, I'm David Cruz, Mr. Traffic.
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3: I'm News 19 meteorologist Ben Smith. Another steamy afternoon, mid-90s in the forecast, with that heat index up to 105 for this afternoon under a mostly sunny sky. Overnight lows tonight will be in the low to mid-70s with mid-90s again in the forecast on Wednesday, and even through the weekend, we are going to stay in the low to mid-90s with only a few isolated showers. I'm News 19 meteorologist Ben Smith with your Weather Authority forecast.
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5: In the

0: One, the early morning crew, Kevin and Miss Josie, 705 and a sunny 73 as you head out here on this Tuesday morning. Heat index could be up to 110 today in certain areas, so just be cautious out there.
1: Okay.
0: Just be cautious. Oh, by the way, while you're in the car going to school this morning, you know, teachers do so much for our kids, so we have teamed up with North Alabama Educators Credit Union.
1: Yeah.
0: Here at Star 99.1, and we got some classroom cash.
1: Yes, we do. So you can enter to win, what is that, $100?
0: $100 for the next, $100 every Friday. And we'll pull a winner coming up this Friday, all the way through October 2nd. So every Friday, we'll pull out for $100 so that our teachers can help buy supplies and things they need for their classrooms, because they do so much for our kids.
1: I know, and you read about it all the time, yeah, about how they had to purchase this or they had to purchase that. So we do want to help out just a little bit with what we can. So if you know an amazing teacher, you can nominate them now at mystar991.com. It's mystar991.com.
0: So do it. Get nominated. And again, thanks again to North Alabama Educators Credit Union for coming on board with us for that.
1: Yeah.
0: Appreciate it very much. They do a lot for teachers as well.
1: Yeah.
0: All right, stick around. Coming up later on around 7:45 this morning, we'll tell you some things to look forward to in September, because today is September 1.
1: Oh, my gosh. It is.
0: It is.
1: Okay, I don't have to play that one song until the 21st day, right?
0: That's right.
1: Okay.
0: Yeah.
1: I'm good then. Everything's
0: okay,
1: fine. Gotcha.
0: Also on the way,
1: we're going to do some brain tickler trivia. Your chance to win some Doobie Brothers tickets headed to the Orion in October, when it should be slightly cooler than it is today.
0: We hope so.
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0: 99.1, the early morning crew with Kevin and Miss Josie. 714, sunshine, 72 in the valley. Now, the high today, as we talked about, should be around 95, but that heat index could get up anywhere from 105 to 107 to 110, according to the forecast. So just be aware of that as you head out this morning, especially if you work outside or something, you know, just be careful.
1: I just don't know if the difference between it feeling like 105 or 110 is a big difference. I mean, you're already there.
0: Yeah, it's just, like, whoo.
1: Oh, my gosh. Bronson was in the car with me the other day, and we went into the store for a little bit. We came back out to the car, and he just could not stop talking about how hot the seat was. He was like, oh, it's burning my leg. Actually, he kept saying it was burning his fat or something like that. He was like, oh, it's
0: how old is Bronson now?
1: He's 7.
0: Oh, okay.
1: I'm so glad I can come up with that. Y'all know how it is being a parent. Sometimes you're like, I don't know how old my kids are. They're at that age.
0: All right, 7:15. It's time for our Brain Tickler Family Feud question of the day.
1: Okay, what I have for you right now are some Doobie Brothers tickets. They're playing the Orion. Don't worry, this is

0: in October, October 13th. That's a Tuesday. And I have a pair of tickets for you if you can tell me the top answer. Name a place people go which they insist be clean. Name a place people go which they insist be clean. If you can tell me the top answer. I know what my standards are now looking at this list. I'm like, oh, mine must be a little lower than everybody else. But if you do think you got the top answer, you can win right now. 256-534-9900.
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0: Oh, these are great tickets.
10: I know they are.
0: The Doobie Brothers, the Orion Amphitheater, mid-October, going to be fabulous. But I do need the top answer. Let's go to the phone. Star 99.1. This is Kevin and Miss Josie. Who's this?
11: It's Max.
0: Max. All right, Max. I am looking for a place people go that they insist be clean.
11: What about a dentist office?
0: Oh.
10: Oh, yeah.
0: I went to a dentist office one time that you could tell just wasn't hygienic. Like, they had like a Walmart bag in the trash can.
12: Really?
0: They had some stuff that I feel like shouldn't have been reused. Max, it's not in my top five somehow, but you try me back if you think of another one.
10: Thanks, Max.
0: Bye. Star 99.1, who's this?
13: This is Whitney and Brooke and William and Oliver.
10: Wow.
0: Whitney, Brooke, William and Oliver. Okay, so you guys have a collective answer?
13: Yeah.
0: What do you think is a place people go that they insist be clean?
13: We're going to say a hotel room.
0: Oh,
10: yes.
0: Let me tell each one of you, that should be the top answer. It's not, but I feel like it should be. You don't even want to pretend nobody's ever even been there before. You try us back if y'all think of another one.
10: Thanks.
0: Bye.
13: Thanks,
0: Tina. talking about, like, hoping nobody's ever been there before. I hate it when I go to, like, a gas station bathroom and the seat is warm. I don't want.

0: No,
1: yeah, oh.
2: Like, usually, like, if you're at your house, a cold seat is a bad thing. No, anywhere I am, actually. I don't want the seat to be warm. It just makes me think
0: too much. It's kind of squat. You can't sit down on it. You can't sit down.
2: Okay, so, you know what? Do you guys have this in the men's restrooms? The little paper things that you pull out of
0: We got them, yeah.
2: And they always slip down into the toilet.
0: Definitely always. Always.
2: Okay. All right. For these Doobie Brothers tickets, name a place people go which they insist be clean. If you can tell us the top answer, you can win 256-534-9900.
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0: Star 99.1, the early morning crew with Kevin and Miss Josie, 727, still trying to find that winner in our Family Feud question of the day.
1: All right, so let's go to the phone, see if we can get it right this time around. We are doing the process of elimination. Let's go to the phone, Star 99.1. This is Kevin and Miss Josie. Who's this?
2: My name's Kate.
1: Kate. All right, Kate. Now, we've already had somebody guess dentist and hotel room. I'm still looking for a place people go which they insist be clean. What do you think it is?
2: Okay, is it restaurant?
1: Oh, restaurants number two!
3: Number two on the list!
1: Ugh. Can't believe we have lower standards than this. Kate, you were so close. You try me back if you think of another one.
2: Okay.
1: Bye! Star 99.1, this is Kevin and Miss Josie. Who's this?
4: Katina Forbes.
1: Well, good morning. I'm still looking for a place people go which they insist be clean. It's not restaurant, hotel room, table, or dentist's office. What do you think it is?
4: It's not a restaurant, then maybe a hospital.
1: Oh, hospital is number four on the list.
3: You gotta be kidding me.
1: It's below restaurant.
3: I thought that
1: was
3: number one.
1: We're like, it'll be fine. They have tons of antiseptic. You try me back if you think of another one.
3: Thanks, bye.
1: Bye. Star 99.1, who's this?
5: This is Christian.
1: All right, Christian. I'm still looking for the top answer. We have ruled out hospital, a table, restaurant, hotel room, dentist's office. Still looking for a place people go, which they insist be clean. What do you think it is?
5: I'm thinking the gas station bathroom.
1: Any restroom. Any restroom is what we insist be clean.
3: Yeah, Christian!
5: Awesome.
1: Christian, I gotta say, that's a really good guess, because for me, if I'm in a gas station bathroom, I don't have a choice. What am I gonna insist upon? I'm like, I wasn't going to be able to make it to the Buc-ee's, so I'm just going to have to make do with whatever it is you got here. Flickering lights and everything.
3: Take it all.
1: Well, congratulations, Christian. You got yourself some Doobie Brothers tickets. What station are you listening to this beautiful morning?
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1: No, yeah!
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0: Star 99.1, listen to the music. Doobie Brothers with the early morning crew. Kevin and Miss Chelsea, 732, sunny 72 in the valley. Speaking of the Doobie Brothers, we got a winner.
1: Yes, we do. Christian, why rather?
0: Way to go, buddy.
1: Got some tickets to go see the Doobie Brothers at the Orion Tuesday, October 13th. Okay, so the top answer for name a place people go, which they insist to be clean, the very top answer was restroom, which I prefer a clean restroom, don't get me wrong. But like I said, usually you don't have a choice.
0: That's true.
1: In these situations. The second from the top answer was restaurant, which Miss Kate guessed. Mm-hmm. We had kitchen, which I try to keep my kitchen clean, but you know how many dishes you go through.
0: Oh, I know. Believe me.
1: Especially with small kids. Yeah. Like, I know everybody has a lot of dishes if you have a lot of people in your house, but my kids seem to want a different cup every time they have a meal. And I'm like, don't you have a cup already? And they have no idea where it's gone or which one it was. They don't remember the color, the shape, anything about it. Number four was hospital.
0: Yeah.
1: After all these things, yep. We're like, oh, and if the hospital could be clean too. Appreciate it. Appreciate it so much. Congratulations to Christian for getting that right. Okay. So since our top answer was restroom, what do you call it when there's a long wait for the restroom?
0: What do you call it? I don't know.
1: A bathroom stall.
0: I'm going to use that one.
1: You should.
0: I'm using that one.
1: For Max, what do you call it when your dentist removes the wrong tooth?
0: Ooh, I don't know.
1: Accidental. And for Whitney, Brooke, William, and Oliver, okay, so I was working. I'm back with you now. I'm good. I was working around an electrical outlet at my house and got shocked. I ended up in the hospital. Do you know when they finally let me go home?
0: When
1: I was discharged.
0: I'm not even going to laugh.
1: You shouldn't. I worked up.
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3: Looks like our accidents on the parkway have been cleared or at least pulled off into a parking lot, so they're no longer a problem. Did pick up another accident, Alabama 67 and I-65. It is not on the interstate. It's down below it on 67. So use caution there through the traffic lights as things stack up just a little bit. Everything else in the valley seems to be moving okay.

0: without a lot of delays. We do have heavy traffic through the construction zones up and down 565, slowing you down quite a bit. And it looks like Parkway is beginning to thin out from the accident earlier. Got heavy traffic through the medical district. And things are kind of going slow southbound on Research Park Boulevard right now. But it's not stop and go. That's good news. Keep the seat belts buckled. Be careful. From the Tennessee Valley's most accurate traffic center, I'm David Cruz, Mr. Traffic.
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15: I'm News 19 meteorologist Ben Smith. Another steamy afternoon, mid-90s in the forecast, with that heat index up to 105 for this afternoon under a mostly sunny sky. Overnight lows tonight will be in the low to mid-70s with mid-90s again in the forecast.

0: Midwest on Wednesday and even through the weekend. We are going to stay in the low to mid 90s with only a few isolated showers. I'm News 19 meteorologist Ben Smith with your Weather Authority forecast.
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0: Number one song in the country right there, Risk It All, Bruno Mars, here on Star 99.1 with the Early Morning Crew, 747 and sunny at 72 in the valley. We'll have more in your traffic, weather on the way. Also, weird news Tuesday. We got some really weird stories coming up at 8:15. I'll just tell
1: you. Oh, do we know?
0: I've been working on it. Yeah, it's wow. It's like, wow. Okay, but today is September 1st.
1: Yeah.
0: And they say, here are some things that we need to look forward to in September.
1: Okay, tell me.
0: In sports, NFL season kicks off next Wednesday, which I hate it being on a work week night. The Seahawks host the New England Patriots in a rematch of Super Bowl 60. And the 49ers take on the Rams in Australia the following day.
1: What was I reading about that? Who's playing their halftime show? Because that's the two that played in the Super Bowl, yes, right?
0: Yeah, that's back. See, so, yeah, they played
1: Seahawks and the Patriots.
0: Patriots, yeah. This is a rematch of Super Bowl 60. Also, while you're looking at that, there's also some college football this month. We're all getting cranked up for that. We got Tennessee, Alabama, Auburn. The U.S. Open tennis runs through the 13th. And the MLB postseason schedule began on the 29th. So there you go, all you sports fans.
1: I got you.
0: In theaters, Pixar's Cars returns to the big screen this Friday to celebrate its 20th anniversary, just so everybody knows. Practical Magic 2 comes out on the 11th. The Resident Evil reboot hits theaters the 18th. And Brad Pitt's survival thriller Heart of the Beast will be out on the 25th of September.
1: Heart of the Beast.
0: Heart of the Beast. I haven't heard of that one.
1: Okay. So I found out what I was reading about, and there is a reason why it caught my attention, because, you know, I don't really care about football that much. So when the Seattle Seahawks host the Patriots, Soundgarden is going to be their halftime show.
0: Oh, cool.
1: But they're going to bring in Taylor Momsen from the Pretty Reckless, who just played down in Birmingham last week. And Pearl Jam's guitarist Mike McCready is going to be out there as well. This is a halftime show that I definitely want to see. I would watch that. Yeah. Yay.
0: You're probably not going to be able to see it unless you're in the stands. I don't know if they'll show it or not.
1: Did they not?
0: Sometimes on the start of the season, they might, since this is the first game of the season, but normally they don't show the halftime show. They've got all the guys, you know, talking about, you know, the season, you know, all the
1: I'm not going to say I have to watch it anyway. I'm gonna look it up on YouTube later. I hope they have it. Somebody will have it. They will.
0: No shortage of stuff of TV this month. A bunch of favorites are back. Dancing with the Stars, The Voice, Shark Tank, Survivor, The Amazing Race, The Traitor's New Blood, The Real Housewives of New York City, South Park, The Paper, The Simpsons, and SNL, all back with you.
1: Goodness gracious. Do you know what season of Survivor it is?
0: I do not, but it's a lot.
1: 51.
0: I cannot believe it.
1: 51
0: I remember the first one. We just bought one of those big screen TVs, you know, the one that was really huge.
1: Yeah.
0: It was like $4,000.
1: Uh-huh.
0: Yeah, we had one of those. Also, a few things premiere, including Lego Stars, The Mandalorian on Disney Plus, and Wonka's The Golden Ticket on Netflix.
1: The Golden Ticket?
0: Yep.
1: Is it a show?
0: I think it's a game.
1: Oh.
0: I'm not sure, but I think it's a game.
1: Oh, okay.
0: I'm not really sure. You need to look that up. I'm not really sure. Let's see. There's several specials going on. MTV.

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1: Okay, so the golden ticket thing?
0: Yeah.
1: Is contestants who are trying to compete to gain entry into a retro futuristic chocolate factory.
0: I thought so, yeah.
1: And then once you get inside, there's more challenges. Oh, it looks like the actual Willy Wonka's factory, because I just saw somebody in this preview here take a little swipe of whipped cream out of a giant mushroom. It's so cute.
0: Holidays this month. You got Labor Day next Monday.
1: Yeah.
0: We've got Grandparents Day on the 13th. Talk Like a Pirate Day on the 19th. Oktoberfest.
1: All right.
0: September 19th. And the 29th is National Coffee Day, just so you know.
1: Coffee Day is every day.
0: Yeah, you got that right. And finally, things to look forward to. September Autumn is around the corner. The first day of fall is Tuesday, September 22nd. If you really want the specifics of it, because that's how you roll over there.
1: Yeah.
0: It starts at 8.05 p.m. Eastern Time, 7.05 Central.
1: Okay. First day of fall. It's not going to feel like it, but I'm looking forward to it anyway.
0: Got that right.
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3: Highway 72 seems to be your biggest headache this morning. It's going to be westbound, and it's going to start to basically about Ryland Pike, and then you've got bumper-to-bumper traffic all the way up to Shields Road. That's because of an accident just before Shields Road going westbound. Be careful through there. It's going to take a little while to get that one cleaned up. And we've got some construction that just popped up on the board from Jenkins Road on Highway 67, which is across from Brewer High School, all the way up to Union Road. They're going to be doing some more work today, so be careful through there. They will be alternating directions in traffic. Construction zones are already active across the Tennessee Valley. So are the school zones, so be careful there. And watch out for the young men and women headed out to school today. Keep the seatbelts buckled and be safe. From the Tennessee Valley's most accurate traffic center, I'm David Cruz, Mr. Traffic.
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1: Traffic update now.
2: Highway 72 seems to be your biggest headache this morning. It's going to be westbound, and it's going to start to basically about Ryland Pike, and then you've got bumper-to-bumper traffic all the way up to Shields Road. That's because of an accident just before Shields Road going westbound. Be careful through there. It's going to take a little while to get that one cleaned up. And we've got some construction that just popped up on the board from Jenkins Road on Highway 67, which is across from Brewer High School, all the way up to Union Road. They're going to be doing some more work today, so be careful through there. They will be alternating directions in traffic. Construction zones are already active across the Tennessee Valley. So are the school zones, so be careful there. And watch out for the young men and women headed out to school today. Keep the seatbelts buckled and be safe. From the Tennessee Valley's most accurate traffic center, I'm David Cruz, Mr. Traffic.
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3: I'm News 19 meteorologist Ben Smith. Another steamy afternoon, mid-90s in the forecast, with that heat index up to 105 for this afternoon under a mostly sunny sky. Overnight lows tonight will be in the low to mid-70s with mid-90s again in the forecast on Wednesday, and even through the weekend, we are going to stay in the low to mid-90s with only a few isolated showers. I'm News 19 meteorologist Ben Smith with your Weather Authority forecast.
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0: Star 99.1, the early morning crew. Kevin and Miss Josie, 810, 74 and sunny in the valley. It's going to warm up quick, though, today. We'll see those highs getting up in the 90s. Excuse me, just click 76 now. And we'll see this heat index up to around 105 to 110 in certain areas. So just be careful. Just warning you out there. Later on this hour, I know you're over there working on it. Got a minute of motivation, Miss Josie.
1: Yeah.
0: Also coming up for you, Weird News Story Tuesday. Boy, do we got some weird ones for you.
1: Oh, do you know?
0: One includes a pregnancy that I heard of it, but I haven't heard of it. Let's just put it that way.
1: But you're a maternity nurse.
0: Yeah, I was, but I never really thought this was a true thing. But it's a true thing.
1: Anyway, well, now I'm intrigued.
0: All right, we'll tell you after Justin Bieber. Stand by.
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0: Like Daisy's Justin Bieber, 8:14:76 in sunny in the valley. Coming up around 8:45, got a minute of motivation, Miss Josie, but it's time for
1: weird news. Wait, I need a jingle for you.
0: Yeah.
1: Weird news. Weird news. It may sound strange, but it's true. Weird news. Kevin found it just for you.
0: There you go. Oh! Good job. You didn't use AI on that either.
1: What's up?
0: All right, here's the first story. The Telegraph says Queensland, Australia, woman gave birth to twins with separate biological parents. She became pregnant naturally while carrying another couple's IVF embryo. The boy was biological hers, while the girl was the biological child of the other couple. The babies were delivered by a cesarean section, and each couple is raising their respective child.
1: Oh, wow.
0: That's what I said. Why?

0: Ow.
1: I've heard of double, what's it called? Implantation?
0: Yeah, yes, I've heard of that. Before? Yeah, but
1: I've heard of it, but I hadn't heard of it. Like, I guess it's logical that it could happen because it's happened with just, you know, two people before. Yeah. So, I mean, I guess IVF doesn't even make a difference. It's just two people.
0: It happens. Oh, how about this? There's apparently a new trend where men are not showering and not using deodorant before dates. Have you heard about this?
1: No.
0: Yeah, they're doing it intentionally. It's called pheromone maxing. Ignoring basic hygiene isn't the only boosting their pheromones. Some men are supposedly even wearing unwashed shirts, drinking their own pee.
1: No, they're
0: to
1: not.
0: Sweat out toxins. They say the natural musk will become biological irresistible and you ladies will love it, is what they say. But a lot of doctors say, don't try this. This is not good.
1: My son, I have to encourage him to wear deodorant now. And he's just a young man. He's not even in the teens yet. And I've already told him, like, I'll smell him from the across the room. And it's not good.
0: Yeah.
1: I'm like, buddy, you got to go put on that deodorant. Oh, speaking of men's hygiene real quick. I saw this morning and forgot to tell you. Dr. Squatch.
0: Mm-hmm.
1: You know that soap that they carry? I think it's at Target and different
0: I'll
1: places.
0: I see it, yeah.
1: They have one for Blue Ribbon PBR.
0: I saw that.
1: Blue Ribbon beer. Just in case you want to smell like you stayed out the night before and slept in the bar.
0: Do it. Get it. Finally, where do your story Tuesday? A Virginia doctor shared the unusual story of how she recently woke up her in her home to find something attempting to get in her mouth. Here's what she had to say. What?
2: So this morning I was asleep and I had a dream that there was a little mouse trying to get into my mouth. And so I'm half asleep. I reach up to my mouth, again, still thinking this is a dream. And then I touch something that is kind of slimy and a little hairy and cool. And I immediately somehow knew it was a bat. This bat was legitimately trying to burrow between my lips into my mouth. It was trying to get past my teeth. I have no idea. This is not normal. Never heard of anything like this. Never seen bats in my house. I grabbed this bat and threw it across the room and I screamed.
0: I bet you did scream. She's a doctor, by the way. Her name is Krista. And the bat was caught being tested for rabies and she's getting off her rabies shot as a precaution. That is scary.
1: That's crazy.
0: Yes, it is.
1: I had just gotten to the point where I've decided that, no, the average person doesn't eat spiders in their sleep in their lifetime. I've already, like, made my peace with that it's not a true bit of information. But now you're telling me
0: there's bats trying to get in your mouth. So be cautious out there.
1: Hey, take your mouth shut. Don't do it.
0: That's Weird News Story Tuesday.
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0: Star 99.1, the early morning crew. Kevin and Miss Josie on a hot Tuesday morning. Your forecast, traffic's on the way. Also, we got a minute of motivation with Miss Josie coming up here just around 8:45.
1: So yesterday when I was at the store, it's real. This whole thing is happening. Pumpkin spice is still out.

0: There is a flavor for everything, but banana bread, everything right now, dude. I don't even remember what it was I saw. There were cereals, there were snacks, and they were all on the end caps, you know, where they really push the items. So it's nothing but banana bread. But swicy is still a thing, and you know what that is, right?
1: No, I have no clue.
0: Really?
1: No, what
0: it's
1: is it?
0: Sweet and spicy.
1: Oh, sweet and spicy. Yeah. So it's called swicy?
0: Swicy. You didn't know about that?
1: No.
0: Mountain Dew is getting a mango pineapple punch, but they've coupled up with trolley gummies, and they're spicy crawlers. They have a hint of habanero. So if you want a spicy Mountain Dew, I would drink it. I've drank spicy drinks before.
1: You drink or eat anything.
0: Besides
1: bananas.
0: Except bananas. That's it. But yeah, if you're looking for swicy, it looks like we're going to see a lot of that this fall as well.
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3: Well, you heard us talking about some smoke west on 565 down at the west end, and it is going to be just about County Line Road. We do have a car fire, a vehicle fire there. Huntsville Fire on the scene with it, trying to get it out now, so be on the lookout for that. You've also got a couple accidents involved in all this mess, and that's right along County Line and back, with traffic backed up all the way to Greenbrier and beyond, trying to get eastbound. That's creating a big headache for folks there. And you've still got an accident on Highway 72 in Shields, and that one will be westbound. And that one is traffic backed up about a mile and a half to 2 miles all the way to Ryland Pike. Be careful. Keep the seatbelts buckled. From the Tennessee Valley Traffic Center, I'm David Cruz, Mr. Traffic.
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3: I'm News 19 meteorologist Ben Smith. Another steamy afternoon, mid-90s in the forecast, with that heat index up to 105 for this afternoon under a mostly sunny sky. Overnight lows tonight will be in the low to mid-70s with mid-90s again in the forecast on Wednesday, and even through the weekend, we are going to stay in the low to mid-90s with only a few isolated showers. I'm News 19 meteorologist Ben Smith with your Weather Authority forecast.
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0: Star 99.1, the early morning crew with Kevin and Miss Josie. Don't forget, coming up around 9:30, we'll have some random facts for you, but it is time for a minute of motivation with Miss Josie.
1: I feel like you might be able to predict what I'm going to talk about today. What do we talk about in the history lesson? Do you remember from 6:30 this morning?
0: So
1: long ago.
0: It was. I don't know. What do we talk about?
1: It's National Forgiveness Day.
0: That's right. I forgot. Oh, yes.
1: And you know, I am a huge proponent of giving forgiveness to other people because that is a relief in and of itself, is for you to be able to forgive. But today I want to focus more on something we call radical self-forgiveness. And it's the decision, no matter what, to stop making yourself pay forever for something you regret. And it doesn't mean you just pretend you didn't mess up or that you refuse to learn from it because you were right anyway. No, it means saying I can take responsibility for what I did without making it my permanent identity or my permanent punishment. So maybe today, forgive yourself for something. Forgive yourself because you've spent enough time returning to that mistake. Because we all have something we'd do differently if we could go back. But you can learn from those things without dragging them behind you forever. And those things get heavier and heavier the longer you carry them. You know, it's like that lesson about holding a glass of water. You hold it for a minute, no problem, got this. You hold it for an hour, you might be getting a little stiff, a little tired. You carry it for a day, and you're going to feel pain, a deep ache. It's heavier than you can bear, and that's just one day. So radical self-forgiveness is being able to say, I did that, I wish I hadn't, I learned from it, and I'm still allowed to have a good life.

0: Up another accident. This one's on 431 Governor's Drive and Governor's Bend. It looks like it's going to be northbound blockage, so it's going to be coming down the mountain. Be on the lookout for that for sure. And then you've still got an accident at Shields Road and Highway 72. It's taking a while to clean that mess up. A lot of cars involved in that one. And then 565 eastbound at County Line. Not only do you have accidents at Glen Hearn and 565, but at the airport exit, but you also have a car fire back at County Line and 565 eastbound. So that's become a problem. Be careful out there. Keep the seatbelts buckled. From the Tennessee Valley Traffic Center, I'm David Cruz, Mr. Traffic.
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0: Star 99.1, the early morning crew with Kevin and Miss Josie. What's going to be a hot Tuesday morning? Your forecast is on the way, and random facts coming up just around 9:30 this morning.
1: Hey, buddy.
0: Hey.
1: What are you looking at over there?
0: Well, I was seeing that more colleges are offering a 3-year bachelor's degree program as a way to help students graduate faster and take on less debt. Now, a lot of people love the idea, but critics question how employers and graduate schools will view the shorter degrees.
1: I think they definitely should do this. I think they can teach some of these things. I mean, I'm sure there's certain fields where you just cannot cram it into that much time. For instance, if you were going to be a surgeon or something like that. But with how much they have, I mean, the cost of education compared to 40 years ago even is just, you can't do it. Even if you do get that really good job with that degree, you're going to be paying it back for most of your career.
0: Yeah, you got to kind of sit down and see if you get a return on your investment. I've heard people talk about that.
1: Right?
0: Yeah.
1: I mean, I'm going to make sure my kids know that there are options out there. You know, there's trade schools. You can learn something.
0: Oh, trade schools are great to go to.
1: Yeah, right?
0: Yeah.
1: I'll tell you what I was looking at.
0: What are you looking at?
1: Yesterday, I saw this little thing pop up. And it was like, forget sugar cones or plain cones. How about cinnamon roll cones for your ice cream? So, of course, I clicked on it, right? I click on it. It didn't take me right to the recipe, but it took me to a website I wanted to share with you. It's called dudefoods.com. Do they have a whole section on deep fried food? Why, yes, they do. Do they have a whole section on bacon? Yes, they do, dude. The bacon that they have on here, the recipes are insane, especially going into football season. Yeah. One of them is andouille mac and cheese pie with bacon weave crust.
0: Wow.
1: Another one is homemade peanut butter, bacon, and banana Pop-Tarts. I mean, there's some wild recipes on here. But at the top of the page, what cracked me up the most is their trending recipes.
0: Mm-hmm.
1: There's only 4 of them up there. And one of them is how to make your own prison wine.
0: Your home prison? What?
1: How to make your own prison wine. Now, I don't know if you need a spare toilet for this or whatever you're supposed to do with it, but they've got like a Ziploc bag next to a pitcher.
0: Oh my goodness.
1: That is dudefoods.com for all your bad decisions.
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10: I'm News 19 meteorologist Ben Smith. Another steamy afternoon, mid-90s in the forecast, with that heat index up to 105 for this afternoon under a mostly sunny sky. Overnight lows tonight will be in the low to mid-70s with mid-90s again in the forecast on Wednesday, and even through the weekend, we are going to stay in the low to mid-90s with only a few isolated showers. I'm News 19 meteorologist Ben Smith with your Weather Authority forecast.
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0: 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The front line of care, the forefront of discovery.
1: That's right. Time for some random facts. Here we go. Are you ready?
2: I'm so ready.
1: If you stretched out all the DNA in your body, it would reach the moon and back around 150,000
2: times. 150,000
1: times? What is this?
2: I knew the moon and back, but I wasn't sure on the number. Yeah. I probably would have said once.
1: How about this? Marvel Comics saved a ton of money by arguing in court that the X-Men characters are mutants. Mutants?
2: Mutants?
1: Mutants, not humans. Okay, importing toys based on humans being means paying a tax rate almost double the rate in importing non-human toys.
2: What?
1: Mm-hmm.
2: Well, that's interesting. Yeah. I wonder why.
1: I don't know. That's weird, isn't it?
2: It is. They're like, totally not humans. These are mutants, obviously. It's what the whole franchise is about.
1: Now, just so everybody knows, sometimes you can be a little rocker over there, right?
2: Yes.
1: All right, Nirvana, Smells Like Teen Spirit, managed to hit number 14 on the Billboard chart for hot dance club songs in 1992.
2: Did it really?
1: Yeah.
2: I was just watching a video of them performing one of their earliest shows. It was like 1991. Which one was it? I can't remember, but it was like when the 80s ended and the 90s began, because they were on stage in all their grunge stuff, but they had screens behind them that were all the bright 80s colors and graphics and stuff, and you could just see the change happening. Plus, did you know that Smells Like Teen Spirit really is about the deodorant?
1: No, I did not know that.
2: It was the roommate of Kurt's girlfriend at the time, and her roommate came in and said, "Kurt, smells like Teen Spirit," which was, you know, his girlfriend's deodorant.
1: Yeah, yeah.
2: And she, I think she even wrote it on the wall or something like that. And that's what it is. It really is that deodorant.
1: Wow.
2: Which I don't know if it exists anymore, but it was a thing.
1: Wow. And finally, it's illegal to import dark color cars in the country of Turkmenistan. Is it Menistan?
2: Turkmenistan.
1: Yeah. Which is considered a lucky color there. So the government only wants people to drive light color cars.
2: Wait, dark is lucky?
1: It says it's illegal to import dark color cars in the country of Turkmenistan. White is considered a lucky color there, so the government only wants people to drive light
2: color
1: cars.
2: Oh, white is the lucky color.
1: Yeah, so white's the lucky color.
2: So something bad might happen if you drive a dark color car.
1: So they don't want you to import them.
2: That's interesting.
1: Guess what? You got a white van.
2: I love it when an entire government has superstitions.
1: See, you're okay. You got a white van. I got a dark truck.
2: I don't know what's spilled on it, but it's it's not white right now.
1: Hey, that's your random facts on Star 99.1.
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0: popular rotisserie chicken. Yes, you can get it in a limited edition bag. Don't look at me like that. Yeah. It looks like dinner and comes with the same price tag as the meal, $5.97.
1: I appreciate that. But I'd more appreciate just like a really great deal on chicken. Like, it's a purse. I thought you were about to tell me they got chicken half price right now for like a week or something like that.
0: See, buy the purse, take it home, and then the kids will think you bought a rotisserie chicken. And they'll find out it's a purse.
1: It is a cute idea. I like kitschy little things like that. Like it looks, I would use a purse that looked like a Happy Meal.
0: Would you?
1: I would. Oh, and my kids are so swayed by these collaborations. Mm-hmm. Evie was getting on to me the other day because we didn't go to McDonald's for the Huntrix Happy Meal, like Saja Boys and Huntrix, which is, what's it called? You know what I'm talking about. K-pop Demon Hunters.
0: Yeah.
1: Well, the most recent one is Hello Kitty and Godzilla together.
0: Ooh, really?
1: I have no idea what that even looks like, but now Evie knows about it. She's like, you know, I've been thinking we should have a mommy-daughter day.
0: She's pretty smart, you know?
1: She is.
0: She's pretty smart. Well, it's going to ramp it up for us here on a hot Tuesday. Highs today could get up to around 110 with those heat indexes, so be careful. But we are back at it tomorrow, bright and early at 5 a.m.
1: And we'll do What's the Question Wednesday.
0: Oh, 8:15. That's right.
1: These are always so much fun. 7:15, you'll have another chance to win some Doobie Brothers tickets for the show coming up in October at the Orion Amphitheater. And at 6:45, we got a dozen Shipley's Donuts.
0: Mm.
1: How about that?
0: Mm. All right. Hey, you go by there tomorrow morning. Won't you just stop in there and get us a dozen?
1: Yeah, why don't I do that?
0: Yeah, I'll do that.
1: Because I'm so early every day.
0: We'll see y'all tomorrow morning.
1: I'll leave the house in plenty of time.
0: At 5 a.m. Bye, y'all.
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8: I'm News 19 meteorologist Jessica Comito. As we head throughout the rest of your Tuesday, it's going to be hot and humid. Temperatures are forecast to reach the mid to upper 90s, with heat index values surpassing 100. As we head into Wednesday, though, we are under a heat advisory. This was issued by the National Weather Service, as heat index values will be anywhere from 105 to 109 degrees. Make sure you are practicing heat safety, staying hydrated, and finding ways to stay cool. I'm meteorologist Jessica Comito with your Weather Authority forecast.
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9: I'm News 19 meteorologist Jessica Comito. As we head throughout the rest of your Tuesday, it's going to be hot and humid. Temperatures are forecast to reach the mid to upper 90s, with heat index values surpassing 100. As we head into Wednesday, though, we are under a heat advisory. This was issued by the National Weather Service, as heat index values will be anywhere from 105 to 109 degrees. Make sure you are practicing heat safety, staying hydrated, and finding ways to stay cool. I'm meteorologist Jessica Comito with your Weather Authority forecast.
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10: I'm News 19 meteorologist Jessica Comito. As we head throughout the rest of your Tuesday, it's going to be hot and humid. Temperatures are forecast to reach the mid to upper 90s, with heat index values surpassing 100. As we head into Wednesday, though, we are under a heat advisory. This was issued by the National Weather Service, as heat index values will be anywhere from 105 to 109 degrees. Make sure you are practicing heat safety, staying hydrated, and finding ways to stay cool. I'm meteorologist Jessica Comito with your Weather Authority forecast.
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2: Time for history lesson of the day. Are you ready?
3: Yes.
2: All right, let me get my stuff here together. I can't get going this morning. Today is World Letter Writing Day.
3: Is it?
2: It is.
3: I can write a letter today.
2: I need to write a letter. I've got my child I sponsor in the Philippines.
3: Yeah.
2: And he writes me all the time. Or writes us. Not me, just our family. But I need to write him back.
3: Aww, I haven't done that in a long time. I could write a letter to a friend. Because it's so special to get that in the mail now. I had sent a letter to Shay recently, like actual mail.
2: Yeah.
3: Just to send her a little something. And I just, it makes me happy. And then people don't expect it. It used to be, you know, it was kind of special to get an email.
2: Yeah, it was, yeah.
3: And now it's just like if you get actual mail, it's like, what's this?
2: How about today is National Forgiveness Day?
3: Love it.
2: National Hotel Employee Day.
3: Is it?
2: Yeah, thank you for what you do.
3: I think at some point I did think that that would be a nice, like, job. I don't know why. I don't know. It's because I've never done it, because I've read some horror stories before. I don't know. Now that I'm thinking of all the things I've read, I don't want to participate.
2: Oh, this is right up your alley. National Lazy Mom Day.
3: Is it?
2: Yeah.
3: Oh, I'd love that. That would be so fantastic.
2: National College Colors Day.
3: Yeah.
2: Ginger Cat Appreciation Day.
3: Really? And like Morris.
2: Yes, Morris.
3: What was that cat food he was on? Was it Nine Lives? Might be making it up. Frisk? No.
2: Well, it might have been Nine Lives. I think it was Nine Lives. Maybe. How about Police K-9 Day?
3: All right.
2: So thank you. Thank you. Thank you.

0: All right, a few things that happened. Are you ready?
1: Yeah.
0: Just a few things here real quickly. 1864, Yankee General William Sherman captured Atlanta. That was in 1864. I'm bringing that up because I got put in, they made an audio of that captured, and I was General William Sherman.
1: You were?
0: They were, yeah.
1: Had no idea. Did you read up on him before you did it? Did you get into character?
0: No, they came in one day, and the person that was supposed to read, because they came into the studios, didn't show up, and they just came in and said, hey, we need you to come in here and read this. I had no practice or anything. I had to do like three takes.
1: I thought you were brand new on Masterpiece Theater with reading for a part. But no, you've done this before.
0: I've done it before. All right, you know I like Daryl Hall and John Oates. I'm bringing it up. 1981, yes. They released their Private Eyes album. Private Eyes, watching you. What's Love Got to Do With It? Tina Turner hit number one on the pop chart on this day, 1984.
1: Really? Okay.
0: And Titanic was found 73 years after it sank in the Atlantic Ocean on this day in 1985.
1: Due in large part to James Cameron, there is so much information and video and stuff online where you can actually sort of explore the Titanic online because they've been in and out of the thing. They've been all around it. It's fascinating. I even went to a museum once where they had some of the dishware and, let's say one of the inner port doors or
0: that's
1: something.
0: Awesome. Yeah.
1: it's really neat.
0: Hey, speaking of internet, how about this? 1998, David Bowie launched his online internet service provider called BowieNet. 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
1: What?
0: Yeah, BowieNet. 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
9: I'm News 19 meteorologist Jessica Comito. As we head throughout the rest of your Tuesday, it's going to be hot and humid. Temperatures are forecast to reach the mid to upper 90s, with heat index values surpassing 100. As we head into Wednesday, though, we are under a heat advisory. This was issued by the National Weather Service, as heat index values will be anywhere from 105 to 109 degrees. Make sure you are practicing heat safety, staying hydrated, and finding ways to stay cool. I'm meteorologist Jessica Comito with your Weather Authority forecast.
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2: 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That was our no-name song of the day.
3: Shakedown. Woo! Bob Seger and the Silver Bullet Band. Congratulations, Brittany Barnett.
2: Way to go, Brittany.

0: Oh, congratulations on getting that right. So I was reading about that song, and you told me, you were like, didn't we just do that song before, as I started playing it? And I was like, no, we did The Heat Is On.
1: He Is On. That's right. Beverly Hills Cop.
0: Because it was hot.
1: Yeah.
0: Much different than today when it's also going to be hot. But we ended up doing that. He's a Hall of Fame singer, songwriter, and this was a number one hit for him. But he never really liked playing it that much.
1: Oh, really?
0: He didn't even put it on his, I don't even think he put it on, yeah, his first greatest hits album in 1994. He left this song off because even though it's his biggest hit, he felt it wasn't his greatest and not one of his signature songs. He just felt like he was better than this song.
1: Wow.
0: Which I love it. You saw me over here bobbing my head around and stuff. It was nominated for an Oscar for Best Music Original Song because it was in Beverly Hills Cop. Lost out to Carly Simon's Let the River Run from Working Girl. I don't know that.
1: I don't remember that song.
0: Isn't it funny how that works sometimes? Like Milli Vanilli won a Grammy once, and she, we all know how that went. I do want to say, Brittany, I hope you do feel a lot better. She said she has a cold this morning, out of work. She sounded pitiful, too. I like it when I sound sick. I hate it when I'm sick and I don't sound sick, because then you have to call in and you're like, hey, I don't feel good. And they're like, well, you sound fine. Okay, I don't feel good at all. Hey, Kevin.
2: What?
0: How do you make a strawberry shake?
1: I don't know.
0: You put it in the freezer. Kevin.
2: What?
0: What's a cannibal's favorite shake?
1: Ooh, I don't. What is it?
0: A handshake.
2: Ah!
0: This one is specifically for Miss Brittany.
1: Oh, you got another one?
0: Yeah.
1: Oh, what is it?
0: For Brittany. Because she said she could use those donuts right about now. How do I eat my food when I have a cold?
1: I'm not sure.
0: I chew!
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2: Today is September 1st.
3: Y'all.
2: And they say, here are some things that we need to look forward to in September.
3: Okay, tell me.
2: In sports, NFL season kicks off next Wednesday, which I hate it being on a work week night. The Seahawks host the New England Patriots in a rematch of Super Bowl 60. And the 49ers take on the Rams in Australia the following day.
3: What was I reading about that? Who's playing their halftime show? Because that's the two that played in the Super Bowl, yes, right?
2: Yeah, that's back. See, so yeah, they played.
3: Seahawks and the Patriots.
2: Patriots, yeah. This is a rematch of Super Bowl 60. Also, while you're looking at that, there's also some college football this month. We're all getting cranked up for that. We got Tennessee, Alabama, Auburn. The U.S. Open tennis runs through the 13th. And the MLB postseason schedule began on the 29th. So there you go, all you sports fans.
3: I got it.
2: In theaters, Pixar's Cars returns to the big screen this Friday to celebrate its 20th anniversary, just so everybody knows. Practical Magic 2 comes out on the 11th. The Resident Evil reboot hits theaters the 18th. And Brad Pitt's survival thriller, Heart of the Beast, will be out on the 25th of September.
3: Heart of the Beast.
2: Heart of the Beast. I haven't heard of that one.
3: Okay. Okay. So I found out what I was reading about, and there is a reason why it caught my attention, because, you know, I don't really care about football that much. So when the Seattle Seahawks host the Patriots, Soundgarden is going to be their halftime show.
2: Oh, cool.
3: But they're going to bring in Taylor Momsen from the Pretty Reckless, who just played down in Birmingham last week. And Pearl Jam's guitarist Mike McCready is going to be out there as well. This is a halftime show that I definitely want to see. I would watch that. Yeah. Yay.
2: You're probably not going to be able to see it unless you're in the stands. I don't know if they'll show it or not.
3: Did they not?
2: Sometimes on the start of the season, they might, since this is the first game of the season, but normally they don't show the halftime show. A bunch of

0: Favorites are back, Dancing with the Stars, The Voice, Shark Tank, Survivor, The Amazing Race, The Traitors New Blood, The Real Housewives of New York City, South Park, The Paper, The Simpsons, and SNL, all back with you.
1: Goodness gracious. Do you know what season of Survivor it is?
0: I do not, but it's a lot.
1: 51.
0: I cannot believe it.
1: 51 seasons. Because
0: I remember the first one. We just bought one of those big screen TVs, you know, the one that was really huge.
1: Yeah.
0: That was like $4,000.
1: Uh-huh.
0: Yeah, we had one of those. Also, a few things premiere, including Lego Stars, The Mandalorian, on Disney Plus, and Wonka's The Golden Ticket on Netflix.
1: The Golden Ticket?
0: Yep.
1: Is it a show?
0: I think it's a game.
1: Oh.
0: I'm not sure, but I think it's a game.
1: Oh, okay.
0: I'm not really sure. You need to look that up. I'm not really sure.
1: Okay, so the Golden Ticket thing?
0: Yeah.
1: Is contestants who are trying to compete to gain entry into a retro futuristic chocolate factory.
0: I thought so, yeah.
1: And then once you get inside, there's more challenges. Oh, it looks like the actual Willy Wonka's factory, because I just saw somebody in this preview here take a little swipe of whipped cream out of a giant mushroom. It's so cute.
0: Holidays this month. You got Labor Day next Monday.
1: Yeah.
0: We've got Grandparents Day on the 13th. Talk Like a Pirate Day on the 19th. Oktoberfest.
1: All right.
0: September 19th. And the 29th is National Coffee Day, just so you know.
1: Coffee day is every day.
0: You got that right. And finally, things to look forward to. September autumn is around the corner. The first day of fall is Tuesday, September 22nd. If you really want the specifics of it, because that's how you roll over there,
1: yeah.
0: It starts at 8.05 p.m. Eastern time, 7.05 Central.
1: Okay. First day of fall. It's not going to feel like it, but I'm looking forward to it.
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11: I'm News 19 Certified Chief Meteorologist Danielle Dozier. Our Weather Authority impact days in effect Wednesday and Thursday, coinciding with heat advisories from the National Weather Service. And this is due to the combination of high heat and humidity. Overnight tonight, it'll be clear with lows in the lower 70s. Highs tomorrow will be in the mid-90s. Feels like temperatures ranging from 100 to 107 degrees at times throughout the peak heating hours of the day. This high heat and humidity looks to continue through the end of the week. I'm Certified Chief Meteorologist Danielle Dozier with your Weather Authority forecast.
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0: for?
1: Weird news. Wait, I need a jingle for you.
0: Yeah.
1: Weird news. Weird news. It may sound strange, but it's true. Weird news. Kevin found it just for you.
0: There you go. Oh! Good job. You didn't use AI on that either.
1: What's up?
0: All right, here's the first story. The Telegraph says Queensland, Australia, woman gave birth to twins with separate biological parents. She became pregnant naturally while carrying another couple's IVF embryo. The boy was biological hers, while the girl was a biological child of the other couple. The babies were delivered by a cesarean section, and each couple is raising their respective child.
1: Oh, wow.
0: That's what I said. Wow.
1: I've heard of double, what's it called? Implantation?
0: Yeah, yes, I've heard of that. Before? Yeah, but
1: I hadn't heard of it. Like, I guess it's logical that it could happen because it's happened with just, you know, two people before. Yeah. So, I mean, I guess IVF doesn't even make a difference. It's just two people.
0: It happened. Oh, how about this? There's apparently a new trend where men are not showering and not using deodorant before dates. Have you heard about this?
1: No.
0: Yeah, they're doing it intentionally. It's called pheromone maxing. Ignoring basic hygiene isn't the only boosting their pheromones. Some men are supposedly even wearing unwashed shirts, drinking their own pee.
1: No, they're
0: to
1: not.
0: Sweat out toxins. They say the natural musk will become biological irresistible and you ladies will love it, is what they say. But a lot of doctors say, don't try this. This is not good.
1: My son, I have to encourage him to wear deodorant now. And he's just a young man. He's not even in the teens yet. And I've already told him, like, I'll smell him from the across the room. And it's not good.
0: Yeah.
1: I'm like, buddy, you got to go put on that deodorant. Oh, speaking of men's hygiene real quick. I saw this morning and forgot to tell you. Dr. Squatch.
0: Mm-hmm.
1: You know that soap that they carry? I think it's at Target and different
0: places.
1: I
0: see it, yeah.
1: They have one for Blue Ribbon PBR.
0: I saw that.
1: Blue Ribbon beer. Just in case you want to smell like you stayed out the night before and slept in the bar.
0: Do it. Get it. Finally, Weird News Story Tuesday. A Virginia doctor shared the unusual story of how she recently woke up her in her home to find something attempting to get in her mouth. Here's what she had to say. What?
2: So this morning I was asleep and I had a dream that there was a little mouse trying to get into my mouth. And so I'm half asleep. I reach up to my mouth, again, still thinking this is a dream. And then I touch something that is kind of slimy and a little hairy and cool. And I immediately somehow knew it was a bat. This bat was legitimately trying to burrow between my lips into my mouth. It was trying to get past my teeth. I have no idea. This is not normal. Never heard of anything like this. Never seen bats in my house. I grabbed this bat and threw it across the room and I screamed.
0: I bet you did scream. She's a doctor, by the way. Her name is Krista. And the bat was caught being tested for rabies and she's getting off her rabies shot as a precaution. That is scary.
1: That's crazy.
0: Yes, it is.
1: I had just gotten to the point where I've decided that no, the average person doesn't eat spiders in their sleep in their lifetime. I've already made my peace with that it's not a true bit of information. But now you're telling me there's bats trying to get
0: in your mouth. So be cautious out there.
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2: That's right. Time for some random facts. Here we go. Are you ready?
3: I'm so ready.
2: If you stretched out all the DNA in your body, it would reach the moon and back around 150,000 times.
3: 150,000 times?
2: What is this?
3: I knew the moon and back, but I wasn't sure on the number. Yeah. I probably would have said once.
2: How about this? Marvel Comics saved a ton of money by arguing in court that the X-Men characters are mutants. Mutants?
3: Mutants?
2: Mutants, not humans. Okay, importing toys based on humans being means paying a tax rate almost double the rate in importing non-human toys.
3: What?
2: Mm-hmm.
3: Well, that's interesting. Yeah. I wonder why.
2: I don't know. That's weird, isn't it?
3: It is. They're like, totally not humans. These are mutants. Mm. Obviously, it's what the whole franchise is about.
2: Now, just so everybody knows, sometimes you can be a little rocker over there, right?
3: Yes.
2: All right. Nirvana, Smells Like Teen Spirit, managed to hit number 14 on the Billboard chart for hot dance club songs in 1992.
3: Did it really?
2: Yeah.
3: I was just watching a video of them performing one of their earliest shows. It was like 1991. Which one was it? I can't remember, but it was like when the 80s ended and the 90s began, because they were on stage in all their grunge stuff, but they had screens behind them that were all the bright 80s colors and graphics and stuff, and you could just see the change happening. Plus, did you know that Smells Like Teen Spirit really is about the deodorant?
2: No, I did not know that.
3: It was the roommate of Kurt's girlfriend at the time, and her roommate came in and said, "Kurt, smells like Teen Spirit," which was, you know, his girlfriend's deodorant.
2: Yeah, yeah.
3: And she, I think she even wrote it on the wall or something like that. And that's what it is. It really is that deodorant.
2: Wow.
3: Which I don't know if it exists anymore, but it was a thing.
2: Wow. And finally, it's illegal to import dark color cars in the country of Turkmenistan. Is it Menistan?
3: Turkmenistan.
2: Yeah. Which is considered a lucky color there. So the government only wants people to drive light color cars.
3: Wait, dark is lucky?
2: It says it's illegal to import dark color cars in the country of Turkmenistan. White is considered a lucky color there, so the government only wants people to drive light.

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2: From the WHNT News 19 Weather Authority, here's your latest forecast.
11: I'm News 19 Certified Chief Meteorologist Danielle Dozier. Our Weather Authority impact days in effect Wednesday and Thursday, coinciding with heat advisories from the National Weather Service. And this is due to the combination of high heat and humidity. Overnight tonight, it'll be clear with lows in the lower 70s. Highs tomorrow will be in the mid-90s. Feels like temperatures ranging from 100 to 107 degrees at times throughout the peak heating hours of the day. This high heat and humidity looks to continue through the end of the week. I'm Certified Chief Meteorologist Danielle Dozier with your Weather Authority forecast.
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2: I feel like you might be able to predict what I'm going to talk about today. What do we talk about in the history lesson? Do you remember from 6:30 this morning?
3: So
2: long ago.
3: It was. I don't know. What do we talk about?
2: It's National Forgiveness Day.
3: That's right. I forgot. Oh, yes.
2: And you know, I am a huge proponent of giving forgiveness to other people because that is a relief in and of itself, is for you to be able to forgive. But today I want to focus more on something we call radical self-forgiveness. And it's the decision, no matter what, to stop making yourself pay forever for something you regret. And it doesn't mean you just pretend you didn't mess up or that you refuse to learn from it because you were right anyway. No, it means saying I can take responsibility for what I did without making it my permanent identity or my permanent punishment. So maybe today forgive yourself for something. Forgive yourself because you've spent enough time returning to that mistake. Because we all have something we'd do differently if we could go back. But you can learn from those things without dragging them behind you forever. And those things get heavier and heavier the longer you carry them. You know, it's like that lesson about holding a glass of water. You hold it for a minute, no problem, got this. You hold it for an hour, you might be getting a little stiff, a little tired. You carry it for a day, and you're going to feel pain, a deep ache. It's heavier than you can bear, and that's just one day. So radical self-forgiveness is being able to say, I did that, I wish I hadn't, I learned from it, and I'm still allowed to have a good life. And you don't have to keep punishing yourself to prove you regret it. So

0: 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The most common way people give up their power is by thinking they don't have any. So today, please remember that you can do this. You really can.
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2: Hey, buddy.
3: Hey.
2: What are you looking at over there?
3: Well, I was seeing that more colleges are offering a 3-year bachelor's degree program as a way to help students graduate faster and take on less debt. Now, a lot of people love the idea, but critics question how employers and graduate schools will view the shorter degrees.
2: I think they definitely should do this. I think they can teach some of these things. I mean, I'm sure there's certain fields where you just cannot cram it into that much time. For instance, if you were going to be a surgeon or something like that. But with how much they have, I mean, the cost of education compared to 40 years ago even is just, you can't do it. Even if you do get that really good job with that degree, you're going to be paying it back for most of your career.
3: Yeah, you got to kind of sit down and see if you get a return on your investment. I've heard people talk about that.
2: Right?
3: Yeah.
2: I mean, so. I'm going to make sure my kids know that there are options out there. You know, there's trade schools. You can learn something.
3: Oh, trade schools are great to go to.
2: Yeah, right?
3: Yeah.
2: I'll tell you what I was looking at.
3: What are you looking at?
2: Yesterday, I saw this little thing pop up. And it was like, forget sugar cones or plain cones. How about cinnamon roll cones for your ice cream? So, of course, I clicked on it, right? I click on it. It didn't take me right to the recipe, but it took me to a website I wanted to share with you. It's called dudefoods.com. Do they have a whole section on deep fried food? Why, yes, they do. Do they have a whole section on bacon? Yes, they do, dude. The bacon that they have on here, the recipes are insane, especially going into football season. One of them is andouille mac and cheese pie with bacon weave crust.
3: Wow.
2: Another one is homemade peanut butter bacon and banana Pop-Tarts. I mean, there's some wild recipes on here. But at the top of the page, what cracked me up the most is their trending recipes.
3: Mm-hmm.
2: There's only 4 of them up there. And one of them is how to make your own prison wine.
3: Your home what?
2: How to make your own prison wine. Now, I don't know if you need a spare toilet for this or whatever you're supposed to do with

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12: I'm News 19 Certified Chief Meteorologist Danielle Dozier. Our Weather Authority impact days in effect Wednesday and Thursday, coinciding with heat advisories from the National Weather Service. And this is due to the combination of high heat and humidity. Overnight tonight, it'll be clear with lows in the lower 70s. Highs tomorrow will be in the mid-90s. Feels like temperatures ranging from 100 to 107 degrees at times throughout the peak heating hours of the day. This high heat and humidity looks to continue through the end of the week. I'm Certified Chief Meteorologist Danielle Dozier with your Weather Authority forecast.
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2: Before we get out of here, today is September 1st.
3: Yeah.
2: It's National Chicken Month, by the way.
3: Chicken Month?
2: Chicken Month, yeah.
3: Okay.
2: And Walmart is celebrating National Chicken Month. By the way, they are offering a purse modeled after its popular rotisserie chicken. Yes, you can get it in a limited edition bag. Don't look at me like that. Yeah. It looks like dinner and comes with the same price tag as the meal, $5.97.
3: I appreciate that. But I'd more appreciate just like a really great deal on chicken. Like, it's a purse. I thought you were about to tell me they got chicken half price right now for like a week or something like that.
2: See, buy the purse, take it home, and then the kids will think you bought a rotisserie chicken. And they'll find out it's a purse.
3: It's a cute idea. I like kitschy little things like that. Like it looks, I would use a purse that looked like a Happy Meal.
2: Would you?
3: I would. Oh, and my kids are so swayed by these collaborations.
2: Mm-hmm.
3: Evie was getting on to me the other day because we didn't go to McDonald's for the Huntrix Happy Meal, like Saja Boys and Huntrix, which is, what's it called? You know what I'm talking about. K-pop Demon Hunters.
2: Yeah.
3: Well, the most recent one is Hello Kitty and Godzilla together.
2: Ooh, really?
3: I have no idea what that even looks like, but now Evie knows about it. She's like, I've been thinking we should have a mommy-daughter day.
2: She's pretty smart,
3: She is.
2: She's pretty smart. Well, it's going to wrap it up for us here on a hot Tuesday. Highs today could get up to around 110 with those heat indexes, so be careful. But we are back at it tomorrow, bright and early at 5 a.m.
3: And we'll do What's the Question Wednesday.
2: Oh, 8:15. That's right.
3: These are always so much fun. 7:15, you'll have another chance to win some Doobie Brothers tickets for the show coming up in October at the Orion Amphitheater. And at 6:45, we got a dozen Shipley's Donuts.
2: Mm.
3: How about that?
2: Mm. All right. Hey, you go by there tomorrow morning. Won't you just stop in there and get us a dozen?
3: Yeah, why don't I do that?
2: Yeah, I'll do that.
3: Because I'm so early every day.
2: We'll see y'all tomorrow morning.
3: I'll leave my house in plenty of time.
2: At 5 a.m. Bye, y'all.
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